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And I think to myself, why now? Why me?

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1: Nostalgie Party.
2: I like to move it, move it. I like to move it, move it. I like to move it, move it. You like to...

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You never know when it's gonna ring. But when it ring, just pick it up and receive. 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'Cause the sun will always